0: Where is it wrong? I can't go on. You can't go on.
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1: 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She's let you down too many times now. 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
1: 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But wait a minute, isn't this...
0: Yeah, yes it is.
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1: Greetings, loved ones. 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

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Unsere Heimat. Radio Potsdam. Willkommen zu Hause. She work it, girl, she work the bowl, she break it down, she take it low, she's

0: 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His songs are about night people. His songs are about night people. Night people. His songs are about
1: We are, yeah.

Oh, you would be up in the sky with the other stars, but it's hard to see the stars in the daytime. And at night I get too tired to stay and wait for your smile to

0: just be still. Be still. 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Ain't we never gonna see the light?
1: Radio Potsdam, das Lounge Radio.